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My main man, Mr. Vic Allen with Mississippi Girl. It's another all blues and southern soul.

0: time for Star Time. 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

the Rock's Adult Choice, 102.1 KOKY. That's Southern Soul Weekend. Hey, listen, we got more to talk about, more to come. Right now, it's Tucker with the Book of Love. I'm going to tell you how you can win some tickets to the Arkansas State Fair. Hey, it's another All Blues Southern Soul Saturday. You're locked in with J.C. McKellar, the Arkansas boy, right here on Little Rock's Adult Choice.

I got a chose for you.

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in full effect, right? Ain't nothing going on but the red. No doubt. Yeah. Play on, play it. Play on, play it. Play on, play on, play on, play on. Cause I like it. I like right. No diggity, no doubt. Yeah. Black Street Productions. We out, right? We out.

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